0: Hello.
1: Oh, hi. Can I help you today?
0: Yeah, I'd like to make another withdrawal.
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0: Yeah, again.
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Sometimes we give, and sometimes we won't. Sometimes we're strong, sometimes we're wrong. Sometimes we cry, sometimes we cry.

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In boogie rhythm, he can't blow a note unless the bass and guitar is playing with him. He makes the company jump when he plays reveille. He's the boogie woogie bugle boy of Company B. He was the boogie woogie bugle boy of Company B. And when he played boogie woogie bugle, he was busy as a bzzz bee. And when he plays, he makes the company jump a to the bar. He's the boogie woogie bugle boy of Company B. Toot, toot, toot, toot, da, da, da.

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He's the boogie woogie bugle boy of Company B. He puts the boys to sleep with funky every night and wakes them up the same way in the early bright. They clap their hands and stamp their feet because they know how he plays. When someone gives him a beat, he really breaks it up.

Ladies and gentlemen, Mr. Roy Acuff is 82 years old this fall. He still gets on the stage every Friday and Saturday night on the Grand Ole Opry. But he was off for 5 months recently, and I told him, I said, sure glad to see you back, King, because I'm getting tired carrying you. He said, I hope somebody always does the Wabash Cannonball. I said, sir, if I outlive you, I'll always do the Wabash Cannonball.

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Then he'd take another deep breath, and he'd hold it. 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You think that's rough? Well, then the IRS came and they took away all of his stuff. They took his golf course and his recording studio. Well, he just went out and did another show.

0: 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Beautiful, watch your hurry.
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0: Listen to that fireplace
1: roar. So really, I'd better scurry.
0: Oh, beautiful, please don't hurry.
1: Maybe just a half
0: a drink. Why don't you put some records on while I pour?
1: The neighbors might think.
0: Oh, baby, it's bad out there.
1: Say, what's in this train?
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